major. A great communicator will fall out of favor with these called for dictators. This art form's been dangerous since days of Clyde Frazier's damn.

seek that first magnet. 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I've had enough of these.

0: I love you, but I love the Lord. Lord, I love any physical being. I think that's wonderful. But then why can't you bring that same feeling home?
1: I won't be able.
2: I really wish that I could do that.
3: No, I never did it. That was atypical.
0: What makes you think you can do it?
4: I wish you forgot.
2: Well, he's seven. A man's fellows will be they of his own household.
0: Well, I hardly believe that your own father or mother or brother or sister would be your enemy.
2: You're gonna call him a liar?
0: No, I'm not calling him a liar.
2: Well, I can do all things through the Lord.
0: He can do it. You saw the way we live and what we did, do you believe?
2: I really don't think so.
3: Let's see, I've lost track.
2: Or that I love any physical being.
0: I think that's wonderful.
1: I love

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The great war must be fought. The sacrifice is the critical

0: It's a great pleasure to have all of you here today.
1: I thought you all might begin your tour here.

0: Senator, welcome to our microphone.
1: Is there anything of yours that we could keep as a memento of this visit?
2: Take California.

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What am I to eat? 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

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And all you gonna get from me is a crash chuckle. I'm not brash, it's just fact. Fuck being diplomatic, fam, it's just tact. Half of these dudes frontin', it's just act.